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0: 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It's Dave and Mahoney.
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1: 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It's a slightly different shape. More vertical than it is horizontal.
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0: 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Albany weather.
5: Showers and thunderstorms likely through the evening and late night hours tonight. Little fog in spots tomorrow morning with our low in the low 70s. Tomorrow mostly cloudy. Showers, thunderstorms popping up again, mainly in the afternoon and evening. High around 89. Showers and thunderstorms around Saturday. Georgia WeatherNet meteorologist KJ Allen.
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0: 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Van Halen in that set. 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Come on, jump, get in shape, feel great. The new fall season's almost here. Bring it on. Hey, we have that very cool show coming to the Municipal Auditorium on September the 19th called Stairway to Zeppelin. That is an amazing Led Zepp tribute band, Flint River Entertainment Complex. And Rock 103 presents Stairway to Zeppelin. Tickets are going fast, but if you feel lucky, you can win them here too. Listen for those Zepp tones, get into win. And good luck from Rock 103. The Beasties are coming up off their own Journey and the Rolling Stones. 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
6: Albany weather.
7: Showers and thunderstorms likely through the evening and late night hours tonight. Little fog in spots tomorrow morning with our low in the low 70s. Tomorrow mostly cloudy. Showers, thunderstorms popping up again, mainly in the afternoon and evening. High around 89. Showers and thunderstorms around Saturday. Georgia WeatherNet meteorologist KJ Allen.
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0: 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In that set, I'm No Angel. I love that tune. Greg Allman rocks all the way. In fact, there's a new rockumentary all about the life and career of the legendary Greg Allman called The Music of My Soul, soon to be on streamers. 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Hey, we have a fantastic Led Zepp tribute band coming to the Municipal Auditorium on September the 19th called Stairway to Zeppelin. 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

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Billy Squire, Lonely, Lonely, Lonely, Lonely is the Night with Mud. 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
2: 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They tell us, you know, don't look, just look forward. 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
10: 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Albany weather.
11: Showers and thunderstorms likely through the evening and late night hours tonight. Little fog in spots tomorrow morning with our low in the low 70s. Tomorrow mostly cloudy. Showers, thunderstorms popping up again, mainly in the afternoon and evening. High around 89. Showers and thunderstorms around Saturday. Georgia WeatherNet meteorologist KJ Allen.
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9: Showers and thunderstorms likely through the evening and late night hours tonight. Little fog in spots tomorrow morning with our low in the low 70s. Tomorrow mostly cloudy. Showers, thunderstorms popping up again, mainly in the afternoon and evening. High around 89. Showers and thunderstorms around Saturday. Georgia WeatherNet meteorologist KJ Allen.
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0: 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It's Dave and Mahoney.
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2: Yeah, you got to get that Kirkland coochie.
1: But did you know that Costco, the Kirkland brand, has two different types of toilet paper?
3: My God, no.
1: 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Do you get the luxury Kirkland toilet paper?
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1: 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It's a slightly different shape. More vertical than it is horizontal.
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12: Albany weather.
13: Yeah, it's partly cloudy in the low 70s this morning. We'll stay partly sunny through a good portion of the day. Cold front still stalled to our north. We'll ramp up an afternoon shower. Upper 80s, cloudy, scattered showers, low 90s on Sunday. Partly sunny, a lingering shower into Sunday, low 90s. From the Georgia Weather Net, I'm meteorologist Jason Wilio.
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1: Yeah, it's partly cloudy in the low 70s this morning. We'll stay partly sunny through a good portion of the day. Cold front still stalled toward north. We'll ramp up an afternoon shower. Upper 80s, cloudy, scattered showers, low 90s on Sunday. Partly sunny, a lingering shower into Sunday, low 90s. From the Georgia Weather Net, I'm meteorologist Jason Wallio.
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0: 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More drunks. Okay, we're just kidding about that last one.
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2: 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My dad gets out. He goes to the back of the car. They tell us, you know, don't look, just look forward. 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
4: Yeah, it's partly cloudy in the low 70s this morning. We'll stay partly sunny through a good portion of the day. Cold front still stalled to our north. We'll ramp up an afternoon shower. Upper 80s, cloudy, scattered showers, low 90s on Sunday. Partly sunny, a lingering shower into Sunday, low 90s. From the Georgia Weather Net, I'm meteorologist Jason Williams.
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8: Albany weather.
9: Yeah, it's partly cloudy in the low 70s this morning. We'll stay partly sunny through a good portion of the day. Cold front still stalled to our north. We'll ramp up an afternoon shower. Upper 80s, cloudy, scattered showers, low 90s on Sunday. Partly sunny, a lingering shower into Sunday, low 90s. From the Georgia Weather Net, I'm meteorologist Jason Wollio.
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20: Yeah, it's partly cloudy in the low 70s this morning. We'll stay partly sunny through a good portion of the day. Cold front still stalled toward north. We'll ramp up an afternoon shower. Upper 80s, cloudy, scattered showers, low 90s on Sunday. Partly sunny, a lingering shower into Sunday, low 90s. From the Georgia Weather Net, I'm meteorologist Jason Malio.
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0: So today's movie quote quiz is going to be a little bit different because we are featuring Dolly Parton movies in the light of her passing. And these aren't necessarily all huge blockbuster films, but let's see if you can pull this off. Jay is joining us today. Jay, I don't know if you felt the same way that we did here in the studio. Like, Dolly Parton, you know, I would see her obviously from time to time. I didn't think that her passing would affect me as much as it did. And then, you know, you really start to dig into just how wonderful of a person she was. And you're like, man, what a tremendous loss. Whether you were a fan of her music or not, you had to be a fan of her as a person.
1: That's exactly how it hit me. Like, my wife texted me that she had passed, and I was like, oh, man, I didn't even think she was old enough. But then it just, like, sat with me all day.
2: I didn't even know she could die.
0: Right?
2: I kind of thought she was immortal. Like, something within me just, you know, how I freak out about death. So I just never really ever thought she could or would. 80 didn't feel like it was a long enough life for her.
1: Luckily, you know? Did not get enough, Dolly.
3: Yeah. She will live on forever, though.
0: She will.
2: She is.
0: All right, so Jay, again, it's not so much getting this right or wrong. It's more just kind of celebrating some of the work that she did. This first one from 1980, let's see if you can get it.
4: You've been telling everybody I'm sleeping with you, huh?
5: No.
4: Well, that explains it. That's why these people treat me like some dime store floozy.
5: They think
4: I'm screwing the boss.
5: That's not it at all.
4: Oh, and you just love it, don't you? It gives you some sort of cheap thrill, like knocking over pencils and picking up papers.
5: Now, let's don't get excited.
4: Get your scummy hands off of me. Look, I've been straight with you from the first day I got here, and I put up with all your pinching and staring and chasing me around the desk because I need this job, but this is the last straw.
5: All right, now wait. Let's just sit down and...
4: Look, I got a gun out there in my purse, and up to now I've been forgiven and forgetting because of the way I was brought up, but I'll tell you one thing. If you ever say another word about me or make another indecent proposal, I'm going to get that gun of mine. And I'm going to change you from a rooster to a hen with one shot. Don't think I can't do it.
0: Awesome.
2: She is so awesome.
0: Good. So great.
2: She is so awesome.
0: All right, Jay, any guesses as to what that could be?
1: I was so hoping this would be on here because I've seen this movie many times as a kid on VHS. That is 925.
0: It is.
2: Why did I get teary-eyed thinking about her shooting off a dude's wanker?
0: She would do it right, you know?
3: Dabney Coleman, who played that role, was such a scumbag in that role. Yep. Just props to him for making it just that much more scummy.
0: All right, the next one here from 1982. Let's see if there's another VHS in your collection here.
6: You know how hard this is for me to say. I love you. Will you marry me?
7: Oh, Ed Earl, I've loved you since I was 16 years old. But I've thought about this for a long time. As much as I'd love for it to work, I know deep down in my heart it ain't never going to be.
6: Didn't you hear what I said?
7: I did, darling, but it's gonna always be just like it is. There just ain't no way in this world it can work.
6: You could make it work. Just have to give it a chance.

0: Oh, sweetheart, don't. Please don't cry, or I will too. I have a strict policy that nobody cries alone in my presence.
1: I'm looking over to Audrey. She just redid her makeup.
2: This one is... My wife said, let's watch this last night and just ugly cry.
3: I was like, I'm
2: not mentally prepared for that last night.
3: I'm not joking whenever I say I actually feel physically like unwell. Like I could vomit right now. I'm really trying to not cry, and that's the reaction I'm getting. I mean, this movie, I don't know how you guys watched it last night. I mean...
2: We didn't. Because I knew it would be emotionally just devastating in and of itself. Then you add everything else on top of that. Oh,
1: all right, Jay. 3 for 3.
4: I'm dying because I swear I know it.
3: You do. Her colors are blush and bashful.
2: I know your wife knows this
4: one. She's like a hairdresser. Yeah. She's doing somebody's hair in a big scene. I can't. Mm-hmm.
1: Sally Field, Julia Roberts, Daryl Hannah, Shirley MacLaine.
4: I can't think of the title.
1: It's all right. That was Steel Magnolias, arguably the biggest one that she was ever in.
2: But I mean, just,
1: I'm glad because that means we get to go on to the fourth one because this really is just turned into a celebration of not just Dolly Parton's life, but how good of an actress she was.
2: Right.
1: Final one here from 1984.
5: What do you mean, poor Freddy?
6: He can't help it if he's got a case for you.
5: Well, is it my fault?
6: Yeah, kind
5: of. Why?
6: Why? I mean, look at the way you're dressed.
5: What's the matter with the way I dress?
6: Nothing except you look like a moving violation.
5: Well, when you stop wearing pants, I can see your pulse through. We got something to do.
6: I didn't think she knows. There's so much that's got to be love.
5: Say it with an accent.
6: It's got to be the love.
1: That was Sylvester Stallone alongside her there. Any guesses?
4: Yes, I'm so glad the duo Sylvester Stallone and Dolly in Rhinestone.
1: That's it.
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1: From the WALG Newsroom, I'm Jared Cirillo. A 16-year-old girl from Tifton will spend at least 30 years in prison for killing her mother when she was just 14. Liliana Rose Wagner pleaded guilty to felony murder and aggravated assault for the 2024 shooting death of her mother, Rachel Wagner. Prosecutors say Wagner had developed an interest in school shootings and was influenced by people she met online. She eventually admitted to the killing in a handwritten confession. Wagner was sentenced to life in prison Thursday. She will be eligible for parole after 30 years. And a lawsuit over Georgia congressional maps passed about 5 years ago is now going back to court. The state appealed the 2023 decision made by Federal District Judge Stephen Jones that the Republican-backed maps were unconstitutional because they illegally discriminate against minorities. From the WALG Newsroom, I'm Jared Cirillo.
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4: Albany weather.
5: A mostly cloudy day across southwest Georgia with scattered showers and thunderstorms, likely high in the upper 80s. Few thunderstorms around tonight, low 72. We'll keep it mostly cloudy, scattered storms tomorrow, high 89. A little more sunshine breaking through Sunday, still a few thunderstorms. I'm Georgia WeatherNet meteorologist KJ Allen.
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0: 3, and the Dave and Mahoney Show continues with more craziness and more great classic rock. 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
2: Tracy joining us today with a family secret. What's going on?
3: Hi. So I kept a secret. I thought I was keeping a secret from my mom for years. When I was about 6 or 7, we were driving home late at night from a family barbecue, and my mom was driving, brother and I sitting in the back seat, dad in the passenger, and my mom hit something. And she pulls over the side of the road, and she's crying hysterically. My dad gets out. He goes to the back of the car. They tell us, you know, don't look, just look forward. And they get back in the car, and my dad says, there's absolutely nothing we can do for him. And so my mom is crying, and she's like, you know, asking questions. He's like, there's nothing we can do. We just have to go. So they drive off. Well, they switch drivers, and my dad drives home. So I think that they've hit a man. So I'm getting out of the car at 6 or 7 years old, and I'm looking for blood on the side of the car. I'm looking for a hand or an arm hanging off. Well, for whatever reason, I thought my mom had hit a man. So I kept a secret. And when I was about 15 or 16, we were just talking one day, and I'm like, you know, Mom, do you ever think about that guy that you hit that night coming home? And she's like, what? I'm like, yeah, remember when you hit that guy on the side of the road and Dad says there's nothing we could do for him and we had to go? She's like, Tracy, that was a dog, baby. That wasn't a man.
2: Oh, my God. So for almost a decade, shout out to you, by the way, for being a ride or die. As a kid, for 10 years almost, you're sitting here thinking that Mom just ran over some dude.
4: Hold on. Mom hit a dude. 100% it was a guy. 100% she's just gaslighting you after the fact to say that was a dog.
5: Yeah. Yeah. That is so funny.
3: We were talking about this family secret the other day, and I'm like, Mom, I think I'm going to call and tell him. She's like, I cannot believe you kept that secret from me and what it did to you. And I'm like, yeah, you're on the hook for years of therapy.
5: No okay, so kidding.
2: So when you told her that you were going to call us and tell us your family secret, she was like, yeah, go ahead, because I think that's the real tell here.
3: Oh, yeah. She's like, oh, my gosh, are you going to tell the other family secrets? I'm like, no, Mom, those are ours until I die, but I'll tell this one.
5: That is so funny.
2: That at no point did you think I need to alert the authorities or do anything like that? I mean, you were 6 or 7 at the time, but even as you were getting older, you know, only when you got to 15 years old were you like, hey, Mom, let's have a conversation about this. You know, we need to talk about that poor man that you ran over.
3: I don't know. And the thing is, my brother was with me, and I don't think he and I ever talked about it. We just kind of looked at each other like, oh, my gosh, what happened? And he was 5.5 years older than I was, but we never talked about it. But it was a 76 Grand Prix that we were driving in, and it was maroon. And I swear to you, I looked for blood on that car for years.
2: Unfortunately, your car was already the color of blood. You
3: exactly.
2: Couldn't see it.
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0: 3. And who needs coffee or other stronger substances in the morning when you can rock out with Dave and Mahoney? 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
1: With your WALG local news, I'm Jared Cirillo. The NHRA Southern Nationals will return to South Georgia, the Motorsports Park in Adel next year. The 2027 race is scheduled for April 30th through May 2nd. It'll mark the second consecutive year the event has been held at this track. The 2026 race made NHRA history when Top Fuel driver Sean Langdon set a national speed record of 345 miles per hour. Track officials say performance helped put South Georgia Motorsports Park on the map nationally and internationally. Albany police are asking for some help from you. They're trying to identify several teens wanted in connection to a shooting that took place earlier this month. Police said a man was shot August 12th near the Have More Food Store on Davidson Drive. Investigators have now released pictures of several teens they believe were involved. Under state law, the teens could be charged as adults with aggravated assault involving a firearm. You're up to date. I'm Jared Cirillo reporting.
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20: Albany weather.
21: A mostly cloudy day across southwest Georgia with scattered showers and thunderstorms, likely high in the upper 80s. The thunderstorms around tonight, low 72. We'll keep it mostly cloudy. Scattered storms tomorrow, high 89. A little more sunshine breaking through Sunday, still a few thunderstorms. I'm Georgia WeatherNet meteorologist KJ Allen.
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1: This is Dave and Mahoney.
2: So, Mahoney, you did it. You took your first flight with your little baby girl. And as a parent of four kids, I can tell you, boy, that's stressful because you don't know how they're going to react. I mean, especially the first time because, you know, your kid in environments, like, that's a totally new environment for them. And as much as you want to, you know, set them up for success, you just have no idea how they're going to react.
3: You don't.
2: So how was the very first flight for your little baby girl who's not even two yet?
3: Yeah, she's 21 months old right now. And, you know, we had to fly to go to my grandfather's funeral.
2: You
3: know,
2: so you
3: wanted her and my wife to be there. Yep. You know, I was the one who was in charge of making sure that everything was done and doing all that. So, you know, this wasn't like a vacation or anything along those lines. So this was like one of those trips where it's like kind of have to go.
2: Right.
3: Because, you know, we're all going for that.
2: Yeah.
3: I will say she did great, you know, better than I expected. My wife had a ton of stuff planned. The flight attendants could not have been nicer. The people around us were all very nice as well. My, you know, granted, she got a little fussy on the way there, but I think that was just because she was hungry.
2: Yeah.
3: But outside of that, didn't cry and actually even slept on the way back home. But I will tell you this, you know, we flew Southwest, and this is the first time flying Southwest really with checked bags since they changed all the stuff to assigned seatings. And it sucks.
2: Yeah.
3: You know, I will say the flight attendants were great, but everybody working at the counters at the airport at for Southwest were just mean. And you're like, you can see the stress in just asking questions because their policies have changed. I've flown Southwest probably 300 or 400 times.
2: Yeah.
3: Maybe more over the last 20 years. But things have changed and I've never flown with a baby. So I had questions and they were just rude and mean. And I'm like, that's the thing that kind of really disappointed me about all of this. It would have been absolutely perfect had that those interactions not happened.
2: That's so surprising because Southwest, at least the Southwest of old, always prided themselves on their great customer service. You could argue that was the one thing that set them apart because their planes aren't especially comfortable or roomy or any of that stuff. You're not really getting anything other than it used to be free bags and friendly service.
4: Well, nobody cares about customer service anymore. That has gone out of the window. Hospitality no longer exists. Really kind of like at all.
2: I mean, I get it if you're dealing with like a belligerent or drunk adult that's being difficult, but you're clearly dealing with two people that are stressed out because they have their baby.
3: Trying to be extra nice.
2: Right.
4: Well, but I mean, there's people who are assholes everywhere, but everybody acts like everyone is an asshole.
2: Yeah.
4: You know what I mean? Like, it's like there's always one bad apple in every bunch, but I mean, you don't come across bad apples every single flight.
2: Right.
4: So stop behaving that way.
2: Well, I'm sorry that that you didn't get treated well by the people at Southwest, but I'm glad that your daughter had a good flight.
3: Yeah, man. Well, we'll definitely do it again.
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1: They may not have money to feed their family, but they have enough for a pack of Pall Malls and a Powerball ticket.
2: It's the Redneck Report
1: on Dave and Mahoney.
3: Oh, boy, you guys, we have another lawnmower incident.
4: What do you mean?
3: Well, this one comes to us out of Florida. There was a deputy that stopped a guy whose name is Roy Lee McDaniel.
4: Hell yeah, Roy Lee McDaniel.
3: So back on August 19th, spotted him riding his red lawnmower southbound on the street.
4: I think that was a Craftsman.
3: Yeah, the mower was stopped because a standard lawnmower does not meet the safety requirements to drive on public roads. During the stop, somehow, even though this guy's on a riding lawnmower, the deputy reported smelling marijuana and Roy Lee said, yeah, I did smoke some weed earlier today. The deputies then searched a bag that he had down by his feet on this riding lawnmower. And that's when they found some marijuana and some pills and some drug paraphernalia and some crystal meth.
4: He's riding dirty, I believe. So, okay, a little bit of research. Probably not a Craftsman. Troy Bilt. I think this was Troy Bilt, mm-hmm. commonly sold over a Tractor Supply. But he had meth, weed, and what else?
5: Some pills and probably like a pipe.
3: And some paraphernalia.
4: Yeah, this guy's just going to party. I believe if you're not driving in the middle of the lane on a tractor and you're just driving on the shoulder.
3: Yeah.
4: You should be able to get pulled over.
5: Free Roy Lee.
4: Like, as...
3: Or
4: like,
3: if you are getting pulled over, just drop down the blade and start cutting the grass. Do a little public service.
5: Nobody'll say nothing.
4: Land of the free my ass. You're telling me I can't drive across county line smuggling drugs on a tractor? This is not the America I grew up in. This is not the land of my forefathers.
3: So we've had a lot of stories about unnecessary nudity, and this one comes to us maybe not so much from a Chick-fil-A, but more like a Dick-fil-A. This 33-year-old out of Palm Coast, Florida, has pleaded guilty after exposing himself at a Chick-fil-A drive-thru.
4: I feel like...
5: Oh, it was not my pleasure to see that, sir.
3: Do they still have to say my pleasure if you whip it out and go blah, blah, blah?
4: I feel like a Chick-fil-A is the wrong place to expose yourself because there's so many employees. And I feel like they could, like, they, you know, easily just swarm you mm-hmm. and just whoop yeah. your ass. You know, yeah. like if you roll into like a Del Taco at 2 a.m., there's only one person there. Mm-hmm. You know, it's one dude definitely smoking yeah. out back yeah. Yeah. who may or may not be interested.
3: So we have a contender for son of the year. There is a 31-year-old whose name is Stephen Dewar. He was sentenced to 2 years in prison after stealing about $67,000 from his father's bank account.
5: Nice.
3: After his dad suffered a stroke.
5: Awful.
3: And he used the money, the $67,000, to buy sausage rolls.
5: Nice.
3: And on OnlyFans.
5: Awful.
3: And then he wasted the rest of it.
4: Oh, he had a stroke of his own. Yeah. I see. I mean, so specifically, just OnlyFans and sausage rolls?
3: Well, they said the other stuff was like on subscriptions and going to bars and shopping and personal expenses and blah, blah, blah. Yeah. But
5: the highlights.
3: The highlights. Sausage rolls and OnlyFans.
6: 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Yeah.

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2: That feeling that you get when you know you've got a vacation coming up.
3: Mm-hmm.
2: Oh, is there anything better? I mean, don't get me wrong. Like, going on vacation is wonderful. And, like, when you finally get a chance to go to that destination that you've been thinking of or actually, like, relax and, like, you can just let people know, I'm out of the country. I'm not to be bothered. So, you know, that's wonderful. But I feel like the anticipation is the best part.
3: My wife enjoys the actual anticipation, like looking forward to vacations, I think actually more than the vacations themselves. Because for us, you know, like I like, you know, I can go somewhere on vacation and do nothing. Like I look forward to that. But like her anticipation of a vacation is her like number one thing. Like if we don't have a vacation booked, she's a little bit sadder.
4: Okay. So
3: my if it's like a year away, you know, or 2 years away, you know, just as long as there's something that's on the books that she can look forward to, then she's okay. But if we don't have anything, then that's usually a problem.
4: My husband's the same way, but he's not a vacationer. He's a traveler. So, like, what I mean by that is, like...
2: You sounded so exhausted when you said that.
4: Because it is exhausting, man. It was such a mental shift because I, like, am very much a horizontal person. Like, I love a nice lay down.
2: Just going somewhere and chilling.
4: As soon as we hit the ground of wherever we are traveling to, it is, like, bus, restaurant. We're going into the city, like, outside of where we're actually staying.
2: Like, does he have, like, an itinerary, or is it just sort of like, let's just see where the wind takes us?
4: If he could be a solo traveler for the rest of his life and meet people and have no itinerary and go with the wind, he would do that for the rest of his life. He would leave me and his daughter behind. There would be solo travelers. He has actually told me that. He is like, if I didn't have you and if I didn't have my daughter, I would be somewhere not in America. And I was like, I mean, that's valid. He has a free spirit in that, not me. He could be staying in hostels and be okay with it.
2: See, that would drive me insane. Like, one of my favorite parts of vacation is coming home. Because I know that sounds so grumpy, but like for me, with four little kids, like vacations aren't much of a vacation, right? Because like there's just so many needs constantly. Mm. And I mean, don't get me wrong, they're wonderful times that I'm living right now. I wouldn't trade it for anything.
4: But it's tiring.
2: There's not like I'm going to go somewhere and just be able to decompress and relax.
3: That's parenting without all of your amenities and all of
2: all the stuff,
3: your tools, elsewhere in a prettier setting, probably.
2: The other thing about coming home is that I think it's actually maybe a positive is that, like, I really like my life.
4: Yeah.
2: Like, I love my house and, you know, having my family there and my environment with my stuff. So, I've built it, so I really like it. And so me coming home is something that I actually look forward
4: but
2: to.
4: But what about vacations without the kids? Because you guys do those every once in a while.
2: Yeah, but, like, the problem with those, and, I mean, those are wonderful in a different way, but the problem with those is that a lot of times it's just, like, everyone, especially if we go with, like, a friend group, it's, like, everyone just wants to, like, cut loose so much because we don't have the kids, and that's exhausting in a whole other way.
4: Oh, you know? Yeah. So what we were saying was we need spa retreats.
2: Where's the ayahuasca and the...
4: That's where you get into where your trouble is.
2: You're probably
4: everybody's
2: right.
4: Partying too hard. Yeah. Dave immediately goes, I say spa retreat. He goes, drugs.
2: They help me relax, okay?
4: So maybe you're the problem,
2: I am
4: bro.
2: The problem.
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2: A petition has been filed to rename the Nashville International Airport, and this is, for the first time ever, I've never said this before, I may never say this again, the best idea for an airport renaming in the history of ideas.
3: Is it the Dolly Parton International Airport?
2: Exactly right.
3: That's, yes. If any person is deserving of a airport named after him, it's Dolly.
2: They're without question. I mean, the John Wayne Airport is a pretty cool idea as well, because John Wayne, not nearly as beloved as the great Dolly Parton.
3: Not even close. He was a good actor and, you know, an icon, but a dick.
2: Yeah.
3: And, you know, bit of a racist.
2: All those little problematic things. Dolly Parton, universally loved by absolutely everyone.
4: Yeah, but airports aren't universally loved by everyone. And I love Dolly, and I just don't want people to start associating Dolly with delayed flights.
2: Yeah, but, like, I would much rather be stuck at Dolly Parton.
4: Like Dolly Highway or, like, Dolly Parton Disneyland or something.
2: There's
4: like,
2: already Dollywood.
4: I know. I've been there. And I don't know, dude. Like, I love the naming of anybody who's an icon to something that people love, but just the way I feel about airports recently over the last, like, especially 5 years, like, put her onto something, like, give her a building, like a whole skyscraper.
2: Here's the thing, is that she didn't want
4: replace her with the Liberty, the Statue of Liberty.
2: Just put Dolly Parton out there.
4: Just put big naturals
2: well, I don't know if they're naturals.
4: Big unnaturals on the Statue
2: and
4: of Liberty.
2: And a wig.
3: That's cosign.
2: So this petition was actually launched in January of last year in 2025. And it's now surpassed 100,000 signatures, obviously, you know, this week talking about, unfortunately, her passing. And, you know, more people are flocking to sign this petition and everything else. But I think there's a real possibility that it might become the Dolly Parton International Airport. And again, so much cooler than, like, just some politician's name.
3: Right.
2: You know, like, Dolly Parton, universally beloved by absolutely everyone. She deserves that. I feel like having an airport named after you.
4: She deserves everything in her life of living and in her life of death. Just start renaming everything.
2: So we've decided on the Statue of Liberty.
4: Dollywood Groceries.
2: Let's
4: take over Kroger.
2: Let's recarve the Mount Rushmore to give all of the founding fathers big naturals as well.
4: Unnaturals.
2: Big unnaturals. And
4: acrylics. Yeah, man, I think we're onto something here. Just make the Yosemite, like, over there where, like, the big, what is that big old fountain?
2: The old guy, the Old Faithful,
4: yes,
2: the geyser, yeah.
4: Yes, just put her over there somewhere.
2: Careful. I don't know what you're suggesting, but I've got an idea. I think I've seen those videos. Point is, maybe we shouldn't be in charge.
4: Carve her into the Grand Canyon.
2: Yeah.
4: You know?
2: Yeah.
4: I mean, like, we've got some ideas here if someone's willing to listen.
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8: From the WALG newsroom, I'm Jared Cirillo. A 16-year-old girl from Tifton will spend at least 30 years in prison for killing her mother when she was just 14. Liliana Rose Wagner pleaded guilty to felony murder and aggravated assault for the 2024 shooting death of her mother, Rachel Wagner. Prosecutors say Wagner had developed an interest in school shootings and was influenced by people she met online. She eventually admitted to the killing in a handwritten confession. Wagner was sentenced to life in prison Thursday. She will be eligible for parole after 30 years. And a lawsuit over Georgia congressional maps passed about 5 years ago is now going back to court. The state appealed the 2023 decision made by Federal District Judge Stephen Jones that the Republican-backed maps were unconstitutional because they illegally discriminate against minorities. From the WALG newsroom, I'm Jared Cirillo.
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0: thunderstorms around tonight, low 72. We'll keep it mostly cloudy, scattered storms tomorrow, high 89. A little more sunshine breaking through Sunday, still a few thunderstorms. I'm Georgia WeatherNet meteorologist KJ Allen.
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3: 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I feel like if you're just laying around in bed for days.
4: Especially
3: after you're married.
2: Yeah.
3: There needs to be some cleanliness.
2: Well, this is somehow less sexy than even just being sweaty and smelly. There is a Brooklyn couple that is suing

0: their hotel after they and their 30-plus wedding guests all got very, very, very sick at the wedding reception. And this is before all of the poop lettuce. This actually happened back in November of 2024, but the lawsuit is just coming to be now. They're saying that they paid $30,000 for their wedding to be catered at the Box House Hotel in Brooklyn. And as a result, their guests and them all got severe vomiting, diarrhea, stomach cramps, chills, and fatigue starting the very next day, which kind of puts a damper on the whole honeymoon.
1: But you're telling me you had only 30 guests and you paid $30,000 in catering? You're talking $1,000
0: a head.
2: Yeah, I mean, I feel like
0: I would probably sue too.
2: I mean, you would at least try and figure out how you can get. You're having to sue because you're probably just trying to get some of your money recouped that you weren't even able to properly use on your trip.
0: Yeah.
2: You know what I mean? Because you're like sick of the resort.
0: You're not getting on an international flight to go somewhere for your honeymoon if you're just violently vomiting and crapping.
2: Correct.
0: Yeah. So I guess the health officials linked the outbreak to some prosciutto and macaroni and cheese croquettes.
1: This is not $1,000 a head. This is not $1,000 a head meal. I thought you would be talking about like caviar and like snow crab and, you know.
2: Those are probably the little pass around hors d'oeuvres.
1: But you're talking macaroni.
0: A mac and cheese croquette.
1: Okay.
0: Yes.
1: Sure.
0: I guess it was because there was somebody who was a food handler that tested positive for the norovirus. And they also found food safety issues, including missing hand soap, inadequate temperature amongst the where they were storing the food and everything else. So, yeah, it was pretty disgusting.
1: They all got the norovirus. And, Audrey, you and I have both dealt with that over the last year.
2: You don't leave your bed.
1: I couldn't leave my bed. I was hurt for 3 weeks.
2: Man, I feel bad for these people.
1: I'm with you, Sue.
0: Well, yeah, but the hotel, of course, is not taking any responsibility. They're saying the infected employee didn't prepare the food identified and that the norovirus is widespread in New York.
2: Idiots.
0: It's still on you, right?
2: We just went through an entire pandemic not that long ago. The traveling of germs doesn't have to start and stop with just like, oh, he didn't touch that. It's not how that works. He touched everything else in that kitchen.
0: Right. Still positive for norovirus.
2: What the hell?
0: As a food handler.
2: Yeah, man.
0: Go get your bag.
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2: Some of the biggest rock songs ever released. You are trying to figure out what they are with 30 seconds on the clock for each one of them. And Sam is joining us today. Sam, you got Mahoney and Audrey available as lifelines should you need them. Are you ready for your first one?
3: Sure.
2: All right. It's got 1.8 million views, and this is actually being played on a game controller. Let's see if you can pick it up.

0: stop it right there. Over to you, Sam. Do you know it?
1: I think we're going to go with Sweet Child of Mine by Guns N' Roses.
0: That is correct.
2: Good job.
0: Nicely done. All right, the next one here has got 180,000 views, so also pretty popular. Here we go with number two.
3: Today's gonna be the day that they are gonna throw you back to you. But now you should have somehow realized what you've got to do. I don't believe that anybody feels the way I do.

0: What is wrong with the internet? Why would 180,000 people choose to watch
1: that? Perfect,
2: I mean,
1: dude.
2: It was perfect. Okay. I do have one note. That's one of those songs where I swear, like, you've heard so many times and you still just kind of question the lyrics as you sing them.
0: Right, yeah.
2: Sometimes, you know, so in his defense, I feel him.
0: All right, Sam, over to you. Do you know that one?
3: I don't think so. If I could get some help on
2: oh,
3: that.
2: Oh, really?
3: I don't
2: wow.
3: know. If you, I can get it on my own.
0: You want to tag in Mahoney or Audrey?
3: Let's go with Audrey. She sounded like she knew it.
0: Mahoney's so mad.
2: That's Wonderwall by Oasis.
3: Wonderwall
0: by Oasis is correct.
1: Good luck on the rest of them.
0: It doesn't matter. He's got two full points now. He could have tagged you in anyhow.
2: Mahoney, you're such a
0: stop
2: baby.
0: Pouting.
2: You're
1: good luck
2: such
1: on
2: a
1: rest of
2: baby.
1: Them.
2: My God.
1: All right,
2: good
1: luck on the rest of them.
0: All right. You just need one more. We've got two more, if necessary. And this next one, it might throw you. Huge song, obviously. It's got a million views on this one. But it's a reggae version done by an Elvis impersonator.
2: Huh?
0: Yeah, let's just have a listen.
4: Oh, hey.

0: Oh, man. That has taken you in so many directions. But
1: so confused.
0: You can win it right here with a full point. Do you know it?
2: Well, yeah, I gotta know this one. This is one of my favorites, Black Dog by Zeppelin.
0: Nice.
1: You kind of sounded like Goofy more than Elvis.
0: A little bit.
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32: A mostly cloudy day across southwest Georgia with scattered showers and thunderstorms likely, high in the upper 80s. A few thunderstorms around tonight, low 72. We'll keep it mostly cloudy, scattered storms tomorrow, high 89. A little more sunshine breaking through Sunday, still a few thunderstorms. I'm Georgia WeatherNet meteorologist KJ Allen.
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Eagles on Albany's Classic Rock, Rock 103. I'm Josie. Hey, happy Friday to you. I know we got a chance of some thunderstorms tonight and tomorrow, but, you know, still a lovely weekend up ahead. Also up ahead, Kiss, which I'll be honest with you, I did watch the video for Lick It Up again this morning. It just makes me laugh. It brings me a lot of joy to see the intensity they brought to that. Sorry, I already started my day with that video. Lick It Up is on the way after Metallica. Enter Sandman on Rock 103.

0: Summer is here. And the time is right for...
1: Whoa, you okay?
0: Falling in the streets.
1: Yeah, I'm okay.
0: All right. Drink responsibly this summer. Albany's classic rock is Rock 103.

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Working for the weekend on Albany's Classic Rock, Rock 103. I'm Josie. When Joe Walsh announced his campaign for President of the United States in 1979, the platform he ran on was free gas for everyone if he was the winner. Not a bad campaign slogan, honestly. I mean, he didn't win. But that does explain why we have a Joe Walsh for President poster here at the studio. From his 1978 album, but seriously, folks, here's Life's Been Good on Rock 103.

Albany's classic rock, Rock 103. I'm Josie. That was David Bowie, who has a new album coming out this year. These will be early David Bowie songs from 1965, when he was still known as Davy Jones, just 18 years old when he recorded those tracks. It's called David Bowie the Shel Talmy Recordings, and Jimmy Page even plays on some of the tracks. This is pre-Led Zeppelin days. That album is scheduled for release on Friday, September 18th. September 19th, we got the full Led Zeppelin experience with Stairway to Zeppelin at Albany Municipal Auditorium. 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

0: Black Crowes on Albany's Classic Rock, Rock 103. I'm Josie. Oh, I forgot to mention yesterday that there was a partial lunar eclipse last night. It was like 98% covered up, turned a nice red color, but it was really late. It happened at like midnight. But the moon was so bright before it started turning that pinky red color. Tonight's the full moon, and it also coincides with the August Moon Festival. Over in Greece, they plan a big night out for this event because the moon is always so spectacular. So they have all these open-air events, concerts, museum visits, markets open out on the street, but the only light they use is the light of the moon. So do expect it to be bright this evening. I mean, if the clouds get out of the way. It's also Crackers Over the Keyboard Day. Okay, don't tell the engineers, all right? And turn your keyboard over to shake it out before they come in to mess with your computer next time around. I've gotten in trouble for it before. I'll swear up and down I don't eat at my desk the entire time Pop-Tart crumbles are falling out. And I never have an open coffee mug in here either. And it's National Race Your Mouse Around the Icons Day. They're really just doing their best to keep us from getting any work done. Because I did it. There aren't that many icons on my desktop, so I just did it. If you really want to waste time online, check out needleinhaystack.io. It's exactly what it sounds like. It's Minecraft graphics, and you walk into a giant pile of hay and look around till you find the needle. I've never found it, but that's not to say I didn't waste time trying. Again, that's needleinhaystack.io. Top of next hour, got Stevie Nicks, Dire Straits on the way, and Queens, We Will Rock You. First up, a look at your weather forecast next on Rock 103.
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6: Albany weather.
7: Showers and thunderstorms around this afternoon. A few showers this evening as well. Mostly cloudy skies. Our high school football kickoff temperature will be in the upper 70s. We drop to the low 70s by tomorrow morning. Clouds, showers, and thunderstorms around tomorrow. High 86. More rain Sunday. I'm Georgia WeatherNet meteorologist KJ Allen.
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Dire Straits on Albany's Classic Rock, Rock 103. I'm Josie. Man, everybody had a soft spot for Dolly Parton. Even Rob Halford of Judas Priest. He shared a photo of himself duetting with Dolly earlier this week. They performed Jolene together at the Rock and Roll Hall of Fame ceremony in 2022. He also sang on her album, Rockstar, with her. He was on the track called Bygones, but what he posted was the picture of himself and Dolly and wrote, "She won't want no crying. I love you, Dolly." Aw, it's so sweet. I know some of you rockers out there are big old sweethearts, living kind, spoiling your dogs. Yeah, I see you. Here's Judas Priest. Now you got another thing coming on Rock 103.

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0: Led Zeppelin on Albany's Classic Rock, Rock 103. I'm Josie. Immigrant Song, where we got the phrase Hammer of the Gods. Sort of stuck with them since then. And if you want to live a night of rock and roll with Stairway to Zeppelin, it's the ultimate Led Zeppelin tribute. It's the ultimate Led Zeppelin tribute band playing all their biggest hits the way they were meant to be heard. 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

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I'm Josie. 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

Poison on Albany's Classic Rock, Rock 103. I'm Josie. Can't believe this is going to be the last weekend of August that we're going into, which means, by the way, Fridays on the Flint returns next Friday. We are almost there. Got Steve Miller Band on the way. 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
5: Albany weather.
6: Showers and thunderstorms around this afternoon. A few showers this evening as well. Mostly cloudy skies. Our high school football kickoff temperature will be in the upper 70s. We drop to the low 70s by tomorrow morning. Cloud, showers, and thunderstorms around tomorrow. High 86. More rain Sunday. I'm Georgia WeatherNet meteorologist KJ Allen.
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538 special on Albany's Classic Rock, Rock 103. I'm Josie. The story of this song, it just makes me laugh because everybody gets fed up at work sometimes. And that's what happened with Stuart Copeland, drummer for The Police. They just could not get this song right for the record. He said, we tried it fast, we tried it slow, we tried it reggae, we tried it punk, we tried it bossa nova, we tried it every which way, but nothing. So I finally walked in the studio and said, guys, I tell you what, just play me your freaking demo, lead me through the changes and see if that works. And they did it. And it worked that time. Copeland said he was seething with anger when he did this take, and that gave him the energy he needed to complete the record. Been there, done that. Anger is a powerful motivator. Here's Every Little Thing She Does Is Magic on Rock 103.

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0: Jozy on Albany's Classic Rock, Rock 103. I'm Jozy. For today's noontime trivia, do you know Arby's is only called that because the founders were the Raffle Brothers, and they took their initials, RB, and phonetically spelled it out. It was Arby's. I mean, it worked out for them. Their initial idea was to call it Big Tex, which explains why they had that big, tall hat. On the way, we got Skynyrd, Red Ryder after this on Rock 103.
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Red Ryder on Albany's Classic Rock, Rock 103. I'm Josie. Hope you are having a great Friday so far. Got Def Leppard on the way, Deep Purple, Fleetwood Mac coming up next hour. First, some Skinnerd with What's Your Name on Rock 103.

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Deep Purple on Albany's Classic Rock, Rock 103. I'm Josie. Got the Romantics lined up now. The video for this song was filmed at 8 a.m. in Detroit, with the band surrounded by ladies in their jammy jams, their PJs, their pajamas. According to their lead singer, Jimmy Marinos, 8 a.m. is just not rock and roll hours, so if they look really sleepy, it's because they were. It's appropriate, though. Here's Talking in Your Sleep on Rock 103.

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11: 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Albany weather.
12: Showers and thunderstorms around this afternoon. A few showers this evening as well. Mostly cloudy skies. Our high school football kickoff temperature will be in the upper 70s. We drop to the low 70s by tomorrow morning. Cloud, showers, and thunderstorms around tomorrow. High 86. More rain Sunday. I'm Georgia WeatherNet meteorologist KJ Allen.
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I'm Josie Hurt, so good on the way. Dirty Deeds after Tom Petty and the Heartbreakers. Running down a dream on Rock 103.

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0: John Cougar Mellencamp. Hurt So Good on Albany's Classic Rock, Rock 103. I'm Josie. That is so appropriate for one of the new movies coming out today, and it's Coyote versus Acme, rated PG. Somebody's going to get squashed by an anvil. You know what's interesting to me is that this movie was supposed to come out in November of 2023, but Warner Brothers Discovery canceled it, even though it was done. It was absolutely done, finished, ready to go to theaters, but they put it on the shelf, called it a loser, and claimed a $30 million tax write-off for it. So I don't know how it ended up seeing the light of day, but it's getting really good reviews. I mean, what's not funny about Wile E. Coyote suing Acme? He's upset they sold him so many defective products. So yeah, you might say it's a legal dramedy with the coyote. John Cena, by the way, is his courtroom rival, working for Acme exec Foghorn Leghorn. Super into it. Also out in theaters, The Dog stars, rated R. Jacob Elordi is a pilot living an isolated life with survivalist Josh Brolin in a post-apocalyptic world where it's kill or be killed. Well, isn't it always post-apocalypse, post-zombie uprising, dystopian future? Every single time, the future is so bleak. Margaret Qualley plays his love interest after he decides to fly off to investigate an old radio transmission. Also out on limited release is Just Play Dead, a thriller starring Samuel L. Jackson and former Bond girl Eva Green. That's all I need to know that I want to watch this. But the rest of the plot is they're a couple trying to escape an embezzlement conviction by framing some idiot for murdering him so they can collect his $30 million life insurance. Oh, yes, there will be hijinks. Anyway, that's what's up in the theaters this weekend. Got Nirvana on the way, you two, after this on Rock 103.
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Albany's Classic Rock, Rock 103. I'm Josie. I hope you have a wonderful rest of your weekend. If you feel like traveling, Yacht Rock Review Primetime hits Synovus Bank Amphitheater in Atlanta tomorrow. 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Be careful on the roads. 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
24: Showers and thunderstorms around this afternoon. A few showers this evening as well. Mostly cloudy skies. Our high school football kickoff temperature will be in the upper 70s. We drop to the low 70s by tomorrow morning. Clouds, showers, and thunderstorms around tomorrow. High 86. More rain Sunday. I'm Georgia WeatherNet meteorologist KJ Allen.
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0: 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Now, coming up tomorrow morning, make sure you start your Saturday with Dave and Mahoney. 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From 5 till 10, you've got Dave and Mahoney. 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So start your Saturday with Dave and Mahoney again tomorrow morning, right here on Albany's Classic Rock Station, Rock 103. Journey's on the way. Elton John coming up in a few minutes. Let's get set for another big block of classic rock next. 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
6: 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Albany weather.
7: Showers and thunderstorms around this afternoon. A few showers this evening as well. Mostly cloudy skies. Our high school football kickoff temperature will be in the upper 70s. We drop to the low 70s by tomorrow morning. Clouds, showers, and thunderstorms around tomorrow. High 86. More rain Sunday. I'm Georgia WeatherNet meteorologist KJ Allen.
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0: 103 Bad Company. It's Feel Like Making Love as we keep you moving right along through another Friday. Now, tonight at 8 o'clock, you got to join Mudd as he takes you through the 80s at 8. It's a full hour of the rock that define the 80s, so make sure to check it out. You're going to get that big hair sound, plenty of new wave, some Heartland rock thrown in, and some arena rock classics as well. Check us out tonight at 8 o'clock. It's the 80s at 8. Albany's Classic Rock Station, Rock 103. Pat Benatar's on the way. I got the Talking Heads in a few minutes. Another big block of classic rock is up next. Albany's Classic Rock Station, Rock 103.
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14: Showers and thunderstorms around this afternoon. A few showers this evening as well. Mostly cloudy skies. Our high school football kickoff temperature will be in the upper 70s. We drop to the low 70s by tomorrow morning. Cloud, showers, and thunderstorms around tomorrow. High 86. More rain Sunday. I'm Georgia WeatherNet meteorologist KJ Allen.
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0: Holidays Classic Rock Station, Rock 103. It's Ozzy and Crazy Train as we keep you rocking out on this Friday. Now, make sure to join us again on Monday. Monday is another Mo Meat Monday. 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So get ready to win another Mo Meat Monday coming up on Albany's Classic Rock Station, Rock 103. Eddie Money's on the way. 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
11: Albany weather.
12: Scattered showers and thunderstorms around this evening. Mostly cloudy, a little foggy again overnight tonight with a low in the low 70s. Tomorrow mostly cloudy, good chance of showers and thunderstorms popping up throughout the day with a high of 86. Showers tomorrow night, low 71. More rain Sunday. I'm Georgia WeatherNet meteorologist KJ Allen.
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Just say, hey, Alexa, play WJAD Rock 103. 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

0: 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It's the Foo Fighters and My Hero as we rock your Friday. 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We've got David Bowie on the way. Def Leppard coming up in a few minutes. Another big block of classic rock. 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

Classic Rock Station, Rock 103. That is it for me. See Thomas out of the studio. Have yourself a fantastic Friday evening. We'll be back in tomorrow, right after Dave and Mahoney wrap up. David Bowie now. It's Rebel Rebel, Albany's Classic Rock Station. 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

Oh, yeah, what a cool one from The Fix. And Red Skies with Mud from Rock 103, Albany's classic rock station, and a big block of classic rock for you. Thank you for rocking with me tonight in Cairo. Fleetwood Mac's on Over My Head on Rock 103.

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Want you back where you belong. 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
4: 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Albany weather.
15: Scattered showers and thunderstorms around this evening. Mostly cloudy, a little foggy again overnight tonight with a low in the low 70s. Tomorrow mostly cloudy, good chance of showers and thunderstorms popping up throughout the day with a high of 86. Showers tomorrow night, low 71. More rain Sunday. I'm Georgia WeatherNet meteorologist KJ Allen.
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Hey, have a drink on me. 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Hey, check out our morning show. They're very, very funny. 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

0: Summer is here. And the time is right for...
1: Whoa, you okay?
0: Falling in the streets.
1: Yeah, I'm okay.
0: All right. Drink responsibly this summer. 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

fucking huge. Absolutely huge. Probably over 10.

National Weather Service in Tallahassee has issued a flash flood warning for West Central Colquitt County in Georgia, Southeastern Mitchell County in Southwestern Georgia, until 8:45 p.m. Eastern Daylight Time. At 6:42 p.m. Eastern Daylight Time, Doppler radar indicated thunderstorms producing heavy rain across the warned area. Between 1.5 and 3 inches of rain have fallen. Additional rainfall amounts of 1 to 2 inches are possible in the warned area. Flash flooding is ongoing or expected to begin shortly. Hazard: flash flooding caused by thunderstorms. Source: radar indicated. Impact: flash flooding of small creeks and streams, urban areas, highways, streets and underpasses, as well as other poor drainage and low-lying areas. Some locations that will experience flash flooding include Pelham, Camilla, Cotton, Hinsanton, Laney, Hartsfield, Rangeville and Bay. Flooding on Senior 3 southbound at Nix Road. All lanes closed. Turn around, don't drown when encountering flooded roads. Most flood deaths occur in vehicles. Repeating, a flash flood warning has been issued until 8:45 p.m. Eastern Daylight Time for the following counties in Georgia, Colquitt and

0: Rock 103, Albany's classic rock station. GNR doing the Bob Dylan tune. Knock, knock, knocking on heaven's door. Hey, hey, hey, with Mud and a big block of classic rock. We heard from the Thunder from Down Under in that set. AC/DC. Now, they're rocking part two of their Power Up Tour. That will be over September the 29th in Philadelphia. But on September the 8th in St. Louis, the Foo Fighters will open up for the Thunder from Down Under. How cool is that? We have a great Led Zepp tribute band coming to the Municipal Auditorium on September the 19th called Stairway to Zeppelin. And tickets are going very, very fast. Flint River Entertainment Complex and Rock 103 present Stairway to Zeppelin. But if you feel lucky, you can win your tickets too here. 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Get into winning. Good luck from Rock 103, Aerosmith, The Crew, Ramones. They're all coming up. And another big block of classic rock is on deck two from Rock 103.
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Keep on loving you with Mud and a Big Block of Classic Rock. Thank you for rocking with me tonight in Sheehaw. 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
0: 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Albany weather.
6: Scattered showers and thunderstorms around this evening. Mostly cloudy, a little foggy again overnight tonight with a low in the low 70s. Tomorrow, mostly cloudy. Good chance of showers and thunderstorms popping up throughout the day with a high of 86. Showers tomorrow night, low 71. More rain Sunday. I'm Georgia WeatherNet meteorologist KJ Allen.
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0: 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What a great one from the Guess Who and the American Woman with Mud. The Guess Who back in action, back on tour. Burton Cummings with that voice. Randy Bachman back together. Boy, they sound fantastic. On the Taking It Back tour, way to go, Guess Who? Keep on a rocking. We have a cool show coming to the Municipal Auditorium on September the 19th called Stairway to Zeppelin. A fantastic Led Zepp tribute band for September, Flint River Entertainment Complex. And Rock 103 presents Stairway to Zeppelin. Tickets are going fast, but if you feel lucky, you can get in to win too. 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Joan Jett is coming up. Other on Floyd and Van Halen. 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
1: 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When we get involved, we create a safer, stronger, and more connected community for everyone. 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